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learn to play them drums. Look at that mama, she got it sticking in the cameraman. And we could have some. And he's up there. What's that? Hawaiian noises. He's banging on the bongos like a chimpanzee. Oh, that ain't working.

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0: Good morning. It's Friday here. We're just looking at the money that we have to give away. And for Friday, $5,020.
1: I can't even believe it. I can't believe that we crossed the $5,000 threshold.
0: We didn't think that was going to happen. We came close so
1: until we got to three. And when we got to three, I thought, okay, that's it. Because the last winners were over 2,000. Mm-hmm. So I was like, okay, then this is. But now I'm seeing the stars. Now I'm like 10 grand. Let's get to 10 grand. Big brains, stay home.
0: I want to give it away for Friday. $5,020, 10 questions, 60 seconds. It would be awesome to go into the weekend hooking you up with the cash, hooking you up with concert tickets, our Boo Ball on Halloween. And you've got some Frugal Friday tips.
1: I do.
0: We're going to
1: start with food because you
0: we're
1: going to
0: stretch that
1: budget.
0: And she can turn that $5,000 probably into $20,000 with her tips. You know how to make it grow.
1: I've tried to find some ways.
0: Mm-hmm. So that's coming up at 6:20. Desiree's Frugal Friday tip for you in the morning mix. And we've got summer back. You're saying you wanted the heat on in here. It's 75 degrees in here. It's 63 outside, fairly humid. And we've got mid to upper 80s for today.
1: Wow.
0: Yeah. Feels nice. Morning mix, Jane Desiree. Good morning.

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5: Good morning, 107.9 The Mix. Chance of showers, otherwise partly sunny today, and 76 for the high. Tonight, clearing 48, bright sun tomorrow, 66 for the high, and about the same for Sunday, 63 now. Morning mix.

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11: I'm CBS 13 meteorologist Emily Sandham. Friday will start off partly sunny and warm with high temperatures running into the mid to upper 70s to the low 80s. By the afternoon and through the evening, there will be the chance for showers, and I cannot rule out a rumble of thunder. It will be muggy throughout the day, too, with winds out of the southwest around 10 to 15 miles per hour, gusting up to 25.
12: I'm Jeff Peterson, CBS 13 News. A driver charged with hitting a family at Loonfest in Lincoln over the summer has been indicted. Lincoln police said a family was walking on the sidewalk when 57-year-old Carl Hartley of Manamawkeag allegedly drove onto the sidewalk and hit him. The victims included a 24-year-old woman, a 29-year-old man, and two children, 5 and 3. The woman suffered serious injuries. Just days after posting bail, Hartley was arrested again for allegedly leading police on a chase after crashing into a cruiser. He was indicted on a long list of charges, including aggravated criminal OUI, reckless conduct with a dangerous weapon, and driving to endanger. A major rebuild of I-295 between Portland and Thompson is getting nearly $28 million in federal funding. Senator Susan Collins says the grant will pay to resurface nearly 44 miles of the interstate to rebuild the road surface, improve drainage, upgrade guardrails, and replace traffic accounting equipment. No timetable was announced. More housing is coming to Maine. Groundbreaking ceremony was held in Augusta for the Riverlands. First permanent housing to be built under Maine's new Home for Good initiative. Governor Janet Mills started the initiative in 2023 with the goal of helping to address and prevent homelessness in the state.
1: Okay, 63 is our current temperature in the Morning Mix. Jane Desiree. I had to put that news in six times for this.
2: My God.
1: I mean, come on, Jeff.
2: I think you just put it in raw. You just go for it. You
1: yeah,
2: just,
1: with all, you know, yeah?
2: All the things, the bangs and the papers and the,
1: yeah,
2: the swears.
1: Jeff has a tendency of making extraneous noises, so I try to clean it up a little bit.
2: I try to just let it go.
1: You know, I don't want to pick on the guy. I do guide him in some things. But, you know, he's, again, a visual guy. He cares about the appearance, but sometimes he forgets about this stuff.
2: It's not just that. It's that he's not from this part of the state. And I'm sorry, but it is noticeable sometimes, and he misses some of the
1: Well, let me tell you what this news guy said to me
2: about
1: 2 days
2: sometimes
1: ago.
2: He doesn't know this local news, so sometimes we have to remind him to please do the story that's here and things like that.
1: I try my best to find Central Maine news for you guys. I record new weather, new news to make sure it's fresh for you. Fresh every morning.
2: Well, thanks, Jeff. And the weather.
1: He is working for us. Yes, weather news brought to you by...
2: Coming soon, Elysium Distillate and Terpene-Infused Pre-Rolls. Taste the difference. Taste Elysium. Must be 21.
1: All right. Must be 21, yes. So since it's off limits, I can't talk about what's happening that's really fun with some high school kids. I guess we're going to have to come up with something else. But what we can talk about is we've got
2: $5,000.
1: Yes, of course.
2: That's pretty fun.
1: But Mike Violet is going to be covering the big game of the season. He thinks this is going to be the biggest game of the regular season. Lawrence and Coney tonight at Lawrence, right? Is that right?
2: I'm looking for my updated schedule. It says Harness Racing, Cumberland.
1: Don't we're doing that this afternoon, but we got the game tonight at Lawrence. Yes, Coney's coming to town. Big game. And we want you to check it out, Central Maine Sports on YouTube. Subscribe to the channel so you don't miss a thing. Central Maine Sports, search for that, or CentralMainSports.com. Find it there. Morning Mix with Jay and Desiree. And yes, tell us what's going on.
2: Yeah, we want to know.
1: Yes.
2: Keep us in the know.
1: Homecoming. You got kids that are doing some last minute.
2: It's homecoming season, that's for sure.
1: Shopping for duds.
2: The mom whose son was going did get him all outfitted.
1: Good.
2: Yeah, that was a good thing.
1: Did you go with the purple? Purple shirt, purple tie, or was that for somebody else?
2: No, that was somebody else. Oh. I think somebody had a blazer jacket that she borrowed. Y'all stepped in, put it that way.
1: Yes.
2: She put it out there and people came to help.
1: That's cool. That was their homecoming last weekend at Lawrence?
2: Yeah. She didn't say the school, but okay. I think so.
1: Yeah. Well, there were a few last
2: weekend. Or Coney.
1: Was it Waterville?
2: Waterville's this weekend. There's probably more too.
1: Cool. I need some help too with some duds. I go to the closet because one, I've come in and out of the.
2: I was gonna say you can't really go back and forth, but that's okay.
1: And I see that I got 36 waist pants.
2: You must be a 34.
1: I'm between a 34 and 36, but yeah, well, closer to 34, I think. I'm not bragging here or anything. This is not one of those brag planing things.
2: So why don't you get rid of the 38?
1: Then it doesn't fit me anymore.
2: Right, so. Get rid of them.
1: So you got to take me shopping. I'm unique. I need something special. Because we have an event we have to go to, and I was thinking all about you. But what about me?
2: Right. No, get you first.
1: No, not first.
2: No, you should.
1: No.
2: The harder one to
1: No.
2: Please.
1: I will follow your lead. I'm going to match what you do. So you take the... Come on. You're going to be the...
2: No way.
1: You're the Gene Kasem here. You're the... I'm just along for the ride. You're the...
2: Right.
1: The big shot.
2: All sequins. All night long.
1: All right. So what compliment sequins?
2: Anything.
1: Anything?
2: That's just it, yeah.
1: Well, I'm not going to go crazy like with a tux or anything, but...
2: Why?
1: It's not that formal.
2: Why not?
1: Well, I suppose if you want.
2: It's like the daytime Emmys. They all wear tuxes. I just... Look, I'm currently watching... Watching an episode of it. They're all wearing tuxes.
1: Why are you watching that? It's not your thing.
2: You don't like Hollywood. I need a little Fred Rogers in my life. And so I'm going back in time.
1: Fred Rogers?
2: Yeah.
1: Why?
2: Because he's just such a special dude. It's the day that he achieved the Lifetime Achievement Award at the 1997 Daytime Emmys.
1: You should recognize it.
2: I'm going to post it.
1: Okay.
2: So, yeah, tux is definitely
1: good
2: in.
1: Work.
2: It's an awards thing. That's what people wear to those things.
1: All right. What's the national day for today? You mentioned this Fred Rogers anniversary of his achievement award. What else is going on?
2: National Pumpkin Pie Day.
1: Pumpkin Pie Day, October 2nd. Ooh. Oh, I bet you make some too. And didn't bring any here. What a tease. What a tease. Pumpkin Pie Day. Hope you enjoy it. Because I won't. The Morning Mix for Friday with Jay and Desiree and Stella Lefty. Good morning. On a train.

0: into the mid to upper 70s to the low 80s. By the afternoon and through the evening, there will be the chance for showers, and I cannot rule out a rumble of thunder. It will be muggy throughout the day, too, with winds out of the southwest around 10 to 15 miles per hour, gusting up to 25.
1: Did you know any when you were in high school, or you must have?
2: No, wasn't a thing.
1: Wasn't a thing back then?
2: Mm-mm.
1: Get out of here.
2: Never heard of it till you.
1: Well, maybe the term wasn't around. We have a panic room here. It's a little disturbing because high school student wanted to, I guess, go to the prom. No, it was homecoming.
2: I'm say homecoming.
1: Yeah.
2: Yeah, it's homecoming.
1: Somebody, but this person has a reputation and there's a nickname attached to this girl, and it's just kind of tough to deal with, right?
2: Yeah.
1: Well, I trust you to sort it out. You've got kids in high school. What?
2: I'm sure you'll put your spin on it.
1: Well, I mean, it is America. I mean, I got a First Amendment right to offer my opinion.
2: Definitely should.
1: No. You take, take the lead.
2: Your opinion.
1: You take the lead on this
2: Desiree
1: one. I don't want to mess with this one. This is a tough one. The panic room around 7:45 this morning in the morning mix. Jay and Desiree. And the $5,020, right? Coming your way.
2: $5,020. That's it.
1: 10 questions, 60 seconds with that $1,000 minute. And we've got some good news coming up. Plus, Desiree will offer some cash-saving tips for you. It's a Frugal Friday coming up around 20 after 6. The Morning Mix. Look out,

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1: What are you moaning about? Must be the subject at hand.
0: No. Now about getting it right. I was a little nervous that I had the wrong game for tonight. But no, we're definitely there. Mike Violet is going to tell us, give us a preview of Coney and
1: good.
0: Lawrence.
1: That yes. will be good.
0: Yeah. Also, what's going on in the bigs? What's happening with the Patriots? A sports jam coming up after Bruno on 107.

0: 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Big game tonight.
1: It could be the high school football game of the year, and you'll see it on the Score and CentralMainSports.com. Tonight, it's the unbeaten Lawrence Bulldogs and the undefeated Coney Rams from Fairfield, all brought to you by Kennebec Valley Community College, your bridge to a brighter future. 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Last night in the National League Wild Card Series, Braves beat the Phillies to move on 6-2. The Braves will go and take on the Dodgers in the next round starting tomorrow. Also tomorrow, White Sox and Guardians will play Yankees and Rays, and the Padres and the Brewers. 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The Score, Cleveland Browns beat the Pittsburgh Steelers 27-24. The Patriots will be in Buffalo on Sunday to take on the Bills for a 1 o'clock kickoff. And last night, Caitlin Clark and the Indiana Fever knocked out of the WNBA playoffs. They lost to the Las Vegas Aces 94-83. And that's the big Sports Jam.
0: Thank you, Mike, for the jam. 5 before 6, Jay Tesseray, and next hour we've got the tickets for you. One more shot at Floydian Trip, the Pink Floyd tribute, the great name, and the Boo Ball tickets coming up. Morning Mix.

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3: I'm Jeff Peterson, CBS 13 News. A driver charged with hitting a family at Loonfest in Lincoln over the summer has been indicted. Lincoln police said a family was walking on the sidewalk when 57-year-old Carl Hartley of Madawaskeag allegedly drove onto the sidewalk and hit him. The victims included a 24-year-old woman, a 29-year-old man, and two children, 5 and 3. The woman suffered serious injuries. Just days after posting bail, Hartley was arrested again for allegedly leading police on a chase after crashing into a cruiser. He was indicted on a long list of charges, including aggravated criminal OUI, reckless conduct with a dangerous weapon, and driving to endanger. A major rebuild of I-295 between Portland and Thompson is getting nearly $28 million in federal funding. Senator Susan Collins says the grant will pay to resurface nearly 44 miles of the interstate to rebuild the road surface, improve drainage, upgrade guardrails, and replace traffic accounting equipment. No timetable was announced. More housing is coming to Maine. Groundbreaking ceremony was held in Augusta for the Riverlands. First permanent housing to be built under Maine's new Home for Good initiative. Governor Janet Mills started the initiative in 2023 with the goal of helping to address and prevent homelessness in the state.
4: Friday will start off partly sunny and warm with high temperatures running into the mid to upper 70s to the low 80s. By the afternoon and through the evening, there will be the chance for showers, and I cannot rule out a rumble of thunder. It will be muggy throughout the day too, with winds out of the southwest around 10 to 15 miles per hour, gusting up to 25.
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5: Wow. Half of people don't want to go viral. Well, that's a stat of the day. Which camp are you in?

Are you ready? Well, you got about 15 minutes to get your Frugal Friday tip together. Desiree is going to be sharing with you, thanks to First National Bank, her tip for this morning. Save some money.

0: Mm-hmm. Good morning, 107.9 The Mix. Just curious, a quick survey here. Do you want to go viral?
1: Like, I mean,
0: nationally viral?
1: I don't try to, but I would be okay with it.
0: Yeah, you've had your, certainly your moments on social media.
1: I've got some stuff.
0: You got some stuff out there. Yeah, almost half of people say they don't want to go viral. They can't relax in public. They just don't want to be filmed or have any lasting impression. No viral moments. And I thought a lot more people would want that. There's a video I'm reluctant to publish, the one that Kaylin shot of us yesterday.
1: Why?
0: I don't think it's your best look, to be honest with you. I mean, you look beautiful and everything, but the stuff you got going on below the waist.
1: Oh, I'm going to totally post it. I'm not reluctant about it at all. I'm doing it.
0: Well,
1: it's me that you're worried about? Well, I'm okay with it. So I'm posting.
0: It's not you so much.
1: Oh, you said it's not your best look is what you said.
0: Yeah, but it's not because it's the look that it gives all of us because of what you're doing here.
1: What am I doing?
0: You're wearing a blanket in the studio.
1: So what? I'm
0: and it makes it look like I am. She should have got the thermometer.
1: I'm anemic, and so I happen to be a colder person.
0: She should have taken a shot of the thermometer here. It makes me look like I run this thing like a meat locker, like a walk-in cooler.
1: No, it's
0: 75 degrees in here, and she's wrapped in a blanket. No,
1: it's not a secret.
0: That was my takeaway from that video.
1: Stop it could have
0: been incredible.
1: God.
0: There's no whining going on.
1: I'm totally putting that up.
0: No.
1: That is an excellent video. I think she did a fabulous job.
0: It's no good.
1: It is so good.
0: It's no good because you're wrapped in a blanket.
1: You know what?
0: It looks ridiculous.
1: We're supposed to be real versions of who we are. And that is the reality of what is happening here. I'm okay with it.
0: Trying to bring it up here. Well, that's okay. You can be okay with it, but I'm half of this team. I get an equal vote.
1: Oh, you get all the vote, baby.
0: I don't like it.
1: You always get the deciding vote, which means that you are the vote.
0: I don't get the deciding
1: vote. Yes, you do.
0: Honestly, do you think,
1: I think it's great.
0: If you could step outside of yourself, do you think it's really great that you're wrapped in this dirty, sloppy-looking blanket?
1: I don't think it's dirty or sloppy. You're making it bad. You're doing it.
0: I'm not making it. I think an average person who looks, okay, we're going to post it just to get comments then. All right? You get your way, but we're going to find out.
1: I was done with it. You don't want to do it? That's on you.
0: It's just
1: a waste of your energy. You're going to be up late tonight.
0: Why?
1: So why would you do it?
0: Why do you have to be wrapped? I'm so warm in here. So we have to solve
1: the core issue. I'm comfortable.
0: I'm uncomfortable because you're comfortable. So how do we... I'm not going to strip down.
1: I'm not asking you to not be comfortable. Turn the heat down. I'll wear more blankets. I will adjust. If you don't...
0: Then we can't do videos in here because, again, I do not want to be labeled as a guy who's cruel and runs it too cold in here when it's 76 degrees.
1: Nobody's...
0: How do we solve this? This is a defining issue. This is, for us, in our relationship, this is an existential problem.
1: So you want me to be cold?
0: No.
1: You want me to be uncomfortable?
0: Of course not. That's why I'm worried about the look of the video. I don't want it to look like, A, you don't really have a sense of taste. B, that I'm not taking care of you. So
1: yeah, I'm not a fashionista.
0: So how do we solve this? Can we get to the root of why you're so cold?
1: I just told you I'm anemic.
0: So can we get to the root of why you've not gotten that treated?
1: What?
0: What do you need? More red meat? Iron?
1: Yeah, have you looked at the price of groceries? We're going to talk about it soon with our Frugal Fridays.
0: So if I buy you meat.
1: We tried that once. You ate it all. Twice.
0: I got to have, after seeing that video, I got to have a solution to this. So if that's the solution... I need to provide you with quality cuts of
1: video.
0: What was it? The meat? Wagyu? Wagyu
1: that's
0: beef?
1: That's what it was.
0: Apparently I didn't share.
1: Right.
0: All right. 62-107-9. Do you have somebody who's always cold in your life? And how did you address that? Did you just live uncomfortable?
1: Yeah, why is that?
0: I'm uncomfortable.
1: Well, then turn the heat down.
0: I'd have to turn the AC on this morning. And then you're going to be shivering here. And I've been through this for 5 years, so I know what comes next. So, again, I will suffer at 76 degrees and a little sweaty. And then you'll make fun of me because I'm doing this. Trying to cool things
1: off.
0: We'll
1: do that in the video if you want to. I don't know.
0: Let's talk beef. Let's talk
1: groceries.
0: Are you
1: posting the video? You just said you were.
0: Yeah. Posting the video. At Desiree's Frugal Tip coming next. She's back.

0: Good morning, 107.9 The Mix. I just took a still shot from that video. And let's look objectively at this, if you don't mind. No, it's not as badly soiled as maybe I thought.
1: It's not soiled.
0: It looks very dingy, though. She's wrapped in a blanket here. I mean, otherwise cute, but it just makes it look like I'm freezing you out of the joint.
1: I'm not seeing what you're
0: not seeing.
1: I'm sorry that you feel that way about me.
0: Yeah, it looks sloppy, you know, and it looks like we don't pay for propane or something here. But I'm going to post it if you don't mind, and we're going to...
1: The video? Yes.
0: Well, first I'm going to post the still shot and then get the reaction. Is there somebody in your life that is always cold?
1: I just don't think that anybody would pick that out of it.
0: Oh, that was the eyesore of the video. No question. Now, I'm not going to say who else felt that way about it, but it doesn't matter. All that matters is our opinion.
1: All it matters is yours.
0: You don't think? No.
1: Clearly.
0: You don't think it reflects poorly. And maybe people will convince me that I'm overreacting. That just because it's 76 degrees in here and I'm sweating doesn't mean that Desiree should not be wrapped in a blanket. And I have to be uncomfortable because she has anemia. Is that the condition?
1: I've worked at so many places where ladies had big sweaters or blankets or things that they've put on. I don't think that's that all.
0: Yeah, no, I don't think it's all that unusual, but most workplaces...
1: No, because they're moving the whole damn time. You're running, you're hot, you're, you know.
0: Well, maybe that's it. We have to move more.
1: But a lot of, you know, if you're in one position for...
0: That's it. We're not moving enough. And you need the comfort. Is that what they drop the vowels, right? Comfort?
1: Oh, I don't know.
0: The heavy weighted sweatsuits? Yeah.
1: I've never felt one. Are they weighted?
0: Yeah.
1: Oh, that's
0: the idea.
1: About it?
0: Yeah.
1: Oh.
0: They're used with people with certain conditions, right? Maybe when they're always cold, or maybe they just need. Feel that closeness.
1: Like anxiety or something?
0: Mm-hmm. Yeah. Huh.
1: Well, it is a safety thing, right? Because it's like a baby. We wrap them like a taco immediately calm down.
0: And you put them on the dryer, right?
1: Yeah. I don't know why you'd want to. Well, I don't know about the dryer. But...
0: Maybe I should say, yeah. Top of the dryer.
1: Why you'd want
0: the vibration.
1: That's on you. Go to town, kid.
0: All right, The text line 62-1079. Now, how do we resolve this? Because we've been dealing with this a long time. I'm really warm here. I don't want to take off clothes. I have in the past.
1: I think it's hard to change how somebody else feels.
0: Nobody really wants to do that. I'm just trying to find a resolution here. I mean, you're about self-pity. You're about, I got a problem. So stop being mean to me.
1: I didn't even bring it up. I just
0: come
1: in.
0: It's something
1: I wrap myself in a blanket. I don't.
0: It's for 5 years.
1: Anybody anything
0: for 5 years again? It's we've been in the mid-70s, close to 80 some days, and so now I'm like,
1: turn
0: you know what?
1: Down.
0: Maybe today's the day.
1: Do it. Go to town. Turn it down. Get comfortable.
0: Yeah.
1: Relax. Get comfortable.
0: All right. So I'm going with the AC.
1: Okay.
0: Because it's very humid in here, and I do care about your comfort, but. I made my sacrifice for 5 years.
1: I think it's
0: okay.
1: Time. It's
0: thank
1: time
0: you.
1: For you to get cold.
0: No, it's not the most frugal decision to make.
1: Oh, I think you should. So,
0: we do have to talk about your frugal Friday moments. You're
1: today
0: going to
1: we're
0: help
1: just
0: us
1: talking
0: with
1: about doing the opposite of what Hanson does. That's number one. The first Friday.
0: First step.
1: Watch Hanson and do the opposite.
0: Don't do what I do. Coming up here, our Frugal Friday moment right after a short break here. And we've got the tickets to give away, the Boo Ball, and two tickets to Floydian Trip tomorrow night at the Waterville Opera House. 107.9 The Mix.
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6: I was 11 in the hospital. 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
6: I'm Paul LePage, candidate for Congress. 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
9: I'm CBS 13 meteorologist Emily Sands. On Friday, we'll start off partly sunny and warm with high temperatures running into the mid to upper 70s to the low 80s. By the afternoon and through the evening, there will be the chance for showers, and I cannot rule out a rumble of thunder. It will be muggy throughout the day, too, with winds out of the southwest around 10 to 15 miles per hour, gusting up to 25.
0: All right. Dress for the Bahamas. Dress for Hawaii. That is what the advice was on the phone here. So I'm going to cool it off a little bit in here.
1: Yes.
0: I'm going to get down to my skivs. I mean, not to my underwear, but, you know,
1: you
0: shorts and a t-shirt.
1: You do whatever makes you comfortable.
0: I'm going to sacrifice a little bit here. And you're going to compromise a bit.
1: I'm fine.
0: The AC is on.
1: I'm good.
0: Let's see, we got 63 degrees and 93% humidity, and it's a little stifling in here, so making some adjustments, and doesn't come without a cost. So since I'm running the AC here, and I haven't taken out the ACs, I did use it last night.
1: That's a good survey. Who's taken theirs out yet?
0: Mm-hmm.
1: I
0: did use it. But I'm not frugal, as Desiree's already pointed out. But I want to be, and this is an opportunity for us to learn with our Frugal Friday with First National Bank. Desiree, give us some advice.
1: So the first thing, I guess, and one of the biggest ways that you can easily cut costs is to plan your meals.
0: Mm-hmm.
1: Groceries have gone up about 33% since 2019.
0: You've been tracking this.
1: I have kept track every year. I put the same order in to one of the apps, since I've been able to do that, and just watched how it's increased, and it will blow your mind. Some things have gone down since their height, like eggs. Remember how they went way up and then they came back down? So it like skews it a little bit because it makes it look like, wow, they're way lower than they were. But
0: on average, across the board,
1: average,
0: it's one-third more.
1: 30% more, which is huge. And a lot of people's pay and such hasn't increased. So
0: 33%, yeah.
1: Meal planning is big. What happens is we get really, really busy or tired, and we do those last minute takeout nights, and those cost so much more, especially when you're not planning for it. And when you do meal planning, if you break it up so you do like two or three meals and then you do a leftover night so you're not wasting anything, then you get an extra meal out of the meals that you've prepared.
0: You got a quick example for somebody like me who's not a great planner, not very organized.
1: Well, in my case, I try to do sort of meals that use the same ingredients. So I would do like a bacon corn chowder and then a BLT night.
0: Ooh.
1: Right? Because now you've got the bacon and the corn chowder.
0: I
1: and
0: look
1: then
0: forward
1: I would do,
0: to both of those.
1: Yeah, and then I would do both. I would do, if I didn't have a lot of, I'd do like half of sandwich. Sandwich nights are great. Sandwich nights also are very affordable. If you consider, some people don't consider sandwich a meal, but for some of us, yeah, that's a great way to.
0: If there's more with it. You got a nice chowder with it.
1: You could just have a sandwich. I think you could be satisfied. Some of us could be. So that's that. That to me is, meal planning is key. It's the first step in saving hundreds of dollars a month and saving those takeout nights for special occasions like we used to do back in the 80s and 90s when going out to eat was a treat.
0: Special.
1: And not an every week or an every day kind of a thing.
0: Yeah, 2-3 times a week for some families, and I get it, busy. But there is a sacrifice when you take those shortcuts and do it as a takeout.
1: When you plan your meals, when you, let's say you do it on a Saturday or you do it Sunday morning, shop your pantry and your refrigerator first. Look at what you already have. It'll cut down on your clutter. It'll decrease your bill, and you'll, you know, start using those things that you bought with the intention of using anyway.
0: Beautiful. All right. That's a good benchmark or foundational suggestion. Planning meals, that's a great place to start. All right, that's Desiree's Frugal Friday tip.
1: Besides saving money, it'll take a lot of stress off too. You don't have to worry about what's for dinner.
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0: Now, what you need to know this morning with Jay and Desiree.
2: A man is assaulted and choked after asking two people to leave a Bangor parking lot that they were sleeping in. Police say officers responded to Union Street on Wednesday just after 10 a.m. after getting a report about a man who had been choked and assaulted. According to police, the victim approached a vehicle with two occupants who were later identified as 26-year-old Ethan Silly and 36-year-old Shelley Melanson, both unhoused, to ask them to move as camping wasn't allowed on the property. Police add that both Silly and Melanson then assaulted and choked the victim before leaving the area. Police say they found Silly and Melanson around 3 p.m. on Wednesday and arrested them. Maine is joining 20 other states and several cities in suing the Trump administration over its decision to repeal EPA rules limiting greenhouse gas emissions from coal and natural gas power plants. A lawsuit led by New York argues repealing the rules sets the country back decades on climate action and disregards public health and the environment. Repealing the restrictions will save the energy industry more than $300 billion.
3: Friday will start off partly sunny and warm with high temperatures running into the mid to upper 70s to the low 80s. By the afternoon and through the evening, there will be the chance for showers, and I cannot rule out a rumble of thunder. It will be muggy throughout the day, too, with winds out of the southwest around 10 to 15 miles per hour, gusting up to 25.
4: All right, I've eaten her cooking, so I know frugally, however she approaches her meal planning, whether she spends a lot because she has guests, or whether she does it frugally for her family, no matter what she makes, it's always good. Yeah, you.
5: I try. I mean,
4: it doesn't matter how much you have to spend. It seems like you always can nail it. So for people who say, oh, but you can't eat healthy because it's too expensive, you have found ways.
5: You can, but it is work. I mean, you have to spend the time on it. You can't wing it. It's hard to wing it.
4: Yep. And Donna follows somebody on TikTok who does grocery hauls to make three different recipes. You can make 18 meals for $40 to $50. And many times you've posted, hey, if you need to feed a family of six with $20.
5: Yeah. Or, what are you doing?
4: Yeah.
5: Yeah.
4: Well, it's about time to give some of that advice. And now we have the forum. Now we have the opportunity with the Frugal Friday with the First National Bank and Desiree's advice. So, yeah, we'll break it down even further as we go forward here and share some of those opportunities. If there's sales going on, like you follow this, like is there a new sale every Thursday at Shaw's?
5: Shaw's does theirs on Thursdays, but you can see it ahead of time, so it can give you some
4: planning. Some lead time, yeah.
5: You know, there's lots of things. We can talk about all kinds of things when it comes just to food. We won't talk food every week, but there's
4: plenty to explore there.
5: We start with meal planning, but then within the meal planning, ways to do it, and what kinds of things, filler foods and things like that that will fill you up but are not expensive.
4: Yeah, that's what we're going to explore here. And thank you for your comments and texts here. Good morning. I'm also very frugal. I plan my meals every week on Sundays.
5: Mm.
4: Chicken was on sale 1 week.
5: Yep.
4: So that was a meal turned into leftovers into chicken pot pies.
5: Yes.
4: With our busy schedule, I've always done that.
5: That's it. Look at ingredients that can be stretched, that can be in multiple dishes. Ground beef is a good one. Beef is expensive right now. I can't believe how expensive ground beef is, but it is. But you can stretch. You make a chili, you add beans to it, right? So now you've made that.
4: I'm sorry to ask, what's expensive? I get the 90%.
5: You probably pay $7 a pound.
4: I pay $7.79.
5: Yeah, that's a lot.
4: That is a lot.
5: That's a lot.
4: I'm embarrassed.
5: Yeah, that's a lot.
4: What should it be?
5: It used
4: what
5: to
4: was
5: be,
4: it?
5: I mean, 3 years or 2019. I mean, I was getting it for $2.59.
4: Oh! It's three times now?
5: I would shop the sales at Shaw's, and I would buy.
4: Oh, my goodness.
5: I think that the people at Shaw's know my name now because I would get 30 pounds at two something or whatever it was. But $7.79 is a lot. A pound. How much do you eat? You know what I mean? Once you've taken a pound.
4: I do 8 ounces. I'm 8 ounce serving. So
5: 8 ounce before it's cooked?
4: Yeah. I mean, it's 90%, so I don't lose too much.
5: True.
4: Yeah. It's pricier than I think.
5: It's a lot.
4: And this person says, I wish more people would do this because they are not getting the most from their budget.
5: It's education. This is what we're trying to do here, trying to help people because you don't think about it. It's something you have to buy. You're never going to not have to buy groceries, right? Learn how to cook. That could be another Frugal Friday on its own. Learn how to make different meals because if you know how to cook, you can save money. If you don't have that skill, then you're going to eat out all the time, and that's going to cost you hundreds.
4: So I'm going to ask you in the future to rank the skills in order to live more frugally. I mean, is it about meal planning and shopping smarter? I could probably save a lot of money doing that. I could probably save a lot of money by not running the AC and the heat as much as I do to try to find that optimal level.
5: Yeah.
4: Perhaps when it's the middle of winter,
5: right.
4: I
5: That's
4: should
5: the difference between
4: dress
5: you and
4: differently.
5: I. When I'm having a temperature issue, I deal with it by wrapping myself up. You deal with it by cranking the heat and spending more money.
4: Boy, you say that with such disdain.
5: Well, that's the difference between you and me. You throw money at it to fix it.
4: Here.
5: I have to wrap myself up because I'm paying $6 a gallon for oil or whatever the heck it is today. So, I mean.
4: This person's saying it's just not that hard to sit and plan it. It isn't. Just have some discipline. She's like frustrated.
5: And, you know, I have a friend. There's, five people in their house. And they do it as a family. They each get like a day and they pick, Tom's day and he wants corn chowder. Well, so you spin off of that as a parent. I would go, okay, I know what's in corn chowder. I'll do shepherd's pie. I'm going to have that corn anyway. I'll make shepherd's pie. Then I'll do this. And then,
4: what a great way to spend more time together as a family and then eventually eat together because, hey, you have fun with it. You're
5: Correct.
4: Invested in the meal and then you sit down together.
5: Yeah.
4: That's wonderful. This person says, hey, you can help with the great grocery giveaway. Well, we will bring it back. Thank you for that recommendation.
5: We'll talk to First National Bank.
4: All right, we thank them for our Frugal Friday morning mix. We want to save you money on entertainment. That's what we do. We got Boo Ball tickets and the Pink Floyd tribute coming up next. Morning mix.

0: Good morning. 107.9 The Mix. Jane Desiree getting ready to do the not-so-impossible question and give you tickets to two different events here, including our Boot Ball on Halloween. And we'll do that in just moments. But I got a call here. Talk to a guy who has some advice. We're at a bit of a crossroads in our relationship. Maybe I exaggerated a little bit that it's an existential threat to our relationship that we can't agree on temperature. People have worked through it, and he has. And let's see what he has to say on this.
1: Yeah, it must be a female thing about being cold, because I'm always in shorts and T-shirts, and I'm always hot like Jay, and my wife is always wrapped up in like very comfortable PJs and a blanket wrapped around her, and it's like she's always like poor circulation cold. I'm like, it must be a female thing, because the only thing I could suggest to you, Jay, is like, I know you're a businessman and through and through, but maybe when you're doing the radio show, just go in there with like gym clothes, shorts, T-shirt, and bring a change of clothes for when you need to do your business stuff after.
0: Yeah, that's great advice. Thanks so much, man.
1: Okay, yeah, I hope you guys have a good weekend.
2: Have a great weekend.
0: Yeah, take care.
2: Thanks a lot, Kai. Yeah, gotta go. Bye. You just don't like it.
0: I don't want to wear shorts and a T-shirt. We have guests. All right, fine. I'm absolutely willing to do.
2: We know almost when we're every having day. Guests. We know when we're having guests. If you read the emails,
0: wow,
2: you would know when we were having guests.
0: If you could only see her expression right now.
2: You deserve this. You just want me to be your mommy again. You want to call me
0: not.
2: Mommy some more. He's taking off his clothes. He's turned the air conditioner on, so cha-ching, cha-ching, cha-ching.
0: Oh, it feels so good finally.
2: Do it. Enjoy it. Dallas.
0: You know, doesn't he feel guilty? Because that's the problem is I feel guilty.
2: Feel guilty?
0: When you're wrapped in a blanket.
2: Why?
0: I feel like I'm responsible for you being cold. You said it's a medical condition. But I still
2: I don't
0: feel
2: even know that that's it, but that
0: oh, so you don't have a diagnosis on it.
2: Oh, no, I haven't. I have two kinds of anemia. That's the thing. I don't know if you want to talk about my medical stuff. I wouldn't have brought it up.
0: Okay, but do we know that it is responsible for how you,
2: a lot
0: your
2: of
0: temperature regulation
2: that,
0: or whatever?
2: That
0: okay.
2: are anemic are cold.
0: Okay, then I'm giving you the benefit of the doubt. So you have a medical.
2: Yeah, you
0: so
2: can sound like it.
0: So I can't be. I am sincere
2: You're
0: about
2: so
0: this.
2: You're so not. You're so no, not.
0: So I have to. How can you tell me what I'm not?
2: You know, because it's Friday, and he's going to be away from me
0: oh,
2: for
0: come
2: a little
0: on.
2: Bit, so he wants to fight with me. This is what happens. You're going to see me tomorrow fine. Morning. We have the Day of Hope. We're going to be...
0: Fine. If you think you can't live without you on Friday, that's fine.
2: Those people,
0: that's fine.
2: If they're cold sometimes, do they have a rack wrap in blankets? Talk to the
0: but
2: people
0: we are
2: cancer.
0: Sharing a studio we have for 12 years, and for the last five have been really hot. And
2: take your clothes off. Go ahead. Take your shirt off. Can't you show me your belly yeah. all the time. What's the difference?
0: Oh, no, all I'm saying is I feel guilty about it. Seeing you wrapped in a blanket in layers. And so I think I am being a little selfish that it reflects on me. So
2: it's who you are.
0: I don't want to be judged. I don't need the bad boyfriend. This guy just called us talking about his wife wrapped in a blanket, shivering with a hoodie up.
2: So he wears shorts.
0: And he's wearing shorts and... It's like, dude, you should be doing more to make sure she's okay. But, well, how far do you go? I mean, I have turned up the heat many, many times for you.
2: Both people to be comfortable. Yeah. Get yourself comfortable and I'll figure it out.
0: That's terrible. That's what I feel guilty about. I want to provide a comfortable space for you.
2: So you turn the air conditioner on?
0: I'm turning it
2: Thank
0: off.
2: You.
0: Now I feel guilty.
2: Well done. Good job.
0: We've got the question coming up here. We got a big weekend. It's the Day of Hope tomorrow at the Augusta Civic Center. We're going to be there. And tomorrow morning, it's going to be a little chilly. So I just want to warn you. We're going to be probably in the upper 40s.

0: low 50s. So be prepared for that. But hey, it's going to be a heck of a morning for a walk. Nice, bright, crisp, sunny start to tomorrow.
1: Fall walks are the best walks. They just are.
0: So we're looking forward to seeing you there tomorrow to help out the Maine General Harold Alphons Center for Cancer Care. And we've got more on that at mixmaine.com. And we're coming back in just moments here with the not-so-impossible question on the Morning Mix.
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10: 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The Portland Press Herald reported Jackson flipped a lot. And Jackson's family has raked in nearly $200,000 lobbying. One company opposed a bill cracking down on their emissions. 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
0: Well, hello. We're ready to give you the Boo Ball tickets. The biggest party of the year. And we have got tickets to the show tomorrow night, Opera House.
1: Floydian trip.
0: Yes, the Pink Floyd tribute. I mentioned earlier, Desiree, that half of people, almost
1: half.
0: Is this
1: the question?
0: It's not. Just a little recap here. Nearly half of people do not want to go viral. You're freezing now? Thanks a lot!
1: I'm comfortable
0: for 10 minutes. And she's putting up her hood. She's wrapping herself up like a burrito.
1: Back on.
0: This is perfect. And it's 72 now. I turn on the AC for, what, 10, 15 minutes?
1: You put clothes back on. You took them off for 5 seconds and put them back on.
0: You're doing it to yourself. Nobody feels bad for you anymore. Why not? I feel naked. I don't want to think I'm trying to show you my pecs or something.
1: Exactly. That's what this is all about, ladies.
0: Please. Let's give you the background here. Nearly half of people said that they don't want to go viral. They simply have no interest being seen online. So, from that, 27% of people, Desiree, say they won't do this in public because they don't want to be caught on camera. What do you think it is? 622-1079. Not so impossible question. Kiss cam. Not it. What do you think? 622-1079. 27% of people don't want to do this in public. And it's brought to you by Central Maine Motors Ford Dealerships with KMD and Airport Road in Waterville. And what else we got to mention here? Oh, I'll mention the tickets again. You get Boo Ball and Floydian Trip tomorrow night. What do you think? 622-1079. 27% of people don't want to do this in public for fear of being caught on camera. Morning Mix.

0: It's not eating or PDA we're looking for here. 622-1079. When a couple of pairs of tickets to different shows here, I didn't mention Eric Grant Band, the awesome band that does just killer medleys. They just keep the music coming.
1: It's pretty awesome.
0: They are so good. And that is on Halloween night, the Boo Ball. And then the Floyd tribute tomorrow night at the Opera House. 622-1079, win both. What do you tell us? What 27% of people say they don't want to do in public for fear a camera will pick them up. What is it that they resist doing in public? Not eating and not kissing or showing affection. 622-1079 to win in the Morning Mix.
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4: 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That's not Washington, that's Augusta. And policies put in place while Troy Jackson was Maine's number two elected official. But it gets worse. Before Troy Jackson became Senate president, we paid less for electricity than New Hampshire. Today, we pay a lot more. 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And to top it off, New Hampshire has the 49th lowest tax burden in America. 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It's simple. Troy Jackson supported the policies that make Maine more expensive, and you're paying the price.
5: I'm Susan Collins, candidate for U.S. Senate, and I've approved this message.
4: Paid for by Collins for Senator.
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10: I'm Jeff Peterson, CBS 13 News. A driver charged with hitting a family at Loonfest in Lincoln over the summer has been indicted. Lincoln police said a family was walking on the sidewalk when 57-year-old Carl Hartley of Madamawkeag allegedly drove onto the sidewalk and hit him. The victims included a 24-year-old woman, a 29-year-old man, and two children, 5 and 3. The woman suffered serious injuries. Just days after posting bail, Hartley was arrested again for allegedly leading police on a chase after crashing into a cruiser. He was indicted on a long list of charges, including aggravated criminal OUI, reckless conduct with a dangerous weapon, and driving to endanger. A major rebuild of I-295 between Portland and Thompson is getting nearly $28 million in federal funding. Senator Susan Collins says the grant will pay to resurface nearly 44 miles of the interstate to rebuild the road surface, improve drainage, upgrade guardrails, and replace traffic accounting equipment. No timetable was announced. More housing is coming to Maine. Groundbreaking ceremony was held in Augusta for the Riverlands. First permanent housing to be built under Maine's new Home for Good initiative. Governor Janet Mills started the initiative in 2023 with the goal of helping to address and prevent homelessness in the state.
1: Friday will start off partly sunny and warm, with high temperatures running into the mid to upper 70s to the low 80s. By the afternoon and through the evening, there will be the chance for showers, and I cannot rule out a rumble of thunder. It will be muggy throughout the day, too, with winds out of the southwest around 10 to 15 miles per hour, gusting up to 25.
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0: Yes. Not so impossible question. People don't want to do this in public. They don't want to be caught on camera. 27% of people say.
11: We know it's not argue.
0: At Hannaford with Pfeffer Noose in my
11: That's
0: mouth.
11: That's your favorite place.

0: Hey, good morning. 107.9 The Mix, giving you tickets here. 622-107.9 with the not-so-impossible question for Friday with Jay and Desiree. And I want to hear from you. What people avoid doing in public? 27% of people say... from the text line, she's got a chuckle. 27% of people say they avoid this, especially if they know there's a camera around. They just don't want to be caught on camera.
1: Best answer, leaving the cart out in the parking lot.
0: Yeah.
1: So good. Whoever sent that, great message. That is good.
0: You're supposed to behave like nobody's watching. So you should return the cart, whether or not you think there's a camera or a witness. It's the right thing to do.
1: Yeah, it really is.
0: Because my car's gotten damaged a couple of times thanks to those errant carts.
1: The only carts I make an exception are the riding carts.
0: And that exception is?
1: That's the only ones that I, if they leave them, because they can't make it back.
0: I see. 622-1079. Got to go to the phone.
2: Morning. How are you?
0: Great. How are you?
2: Excellent. Happy Friday.
0: Hey, same to you. How are you feeling this morning?
2: I'm feeling stupendous. It's going to be a great day.
0: Stupendous.
1: It is.
0: It's going to be warm. I'm already a little hot. And we're going to have a beautiful weekend.
2: Yes, we are.
0: All right. So what do you think the answer to this is?
2: Picking a wedge.
0: Picking a wedge in public. Doesn't stop her.
1: No. Yes.
0: Oh, Hanson, I got a wedge. I don't care who's watching. It's not it. Great answer. Thank you so much.
2: Have a great day.
0: You too. Bye-bye. I love how it just takes me back to school in the days of, you got a wedgie.
1: I try to go to the bathroom to do it.
0: Oh, I'm sorry. I didn't mean to suggest that you do it in public.
1: Well, you did. You did mean to suggest it. You, like, came right out with it.
0: So, I really didn't mean it, though. I...
1: Shiz. Thank
0: Come
1: you.
0: Come on.
1: Your apologies blow.
0: I'll work on it.
1: Again, not the truth.
0: I will.
1: No, you won't.
0: I just said I'm sorry that you're cold.
1: You're not.
0: I really, really am.
1: Fibs.
0: I've been guilty
1: It's fine. I'm just saying.
0: For an hour here, it's something you can't control. I've recognized that now. Being cold. You can't tell your body to be
1: cold. You think most people can?
0: But why are some women your age hot?
1: Because they're going through some stuff. I mean, that happens.
0: Yeah. Okay. Is there any way I can hasten this? You know, when you want to force a labor delivery, you do things. Is there anything you can do to push along the midlife
1: Yes, let's
0: change?
1: Talk midlife women's issues. We want that's.
0: How do I get her perimenopausal so she warms up here? There's supplements. There's something I can do. 622-107.
1: I'm going to be the 1%.
0: We have a question here. I better stick with that.
1: Yeah.
0: 27%
1: of people. In your lane, perhaps?
0: Mm-hmm, mm-hmm. 27% of people say if they suspect there's a camera around, they just don't want to be caught doing this. What do they avoid doing in public? 622-1079 to win the morning mix.

0: 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Jay and Desiree on Friday. And let's go to the phone for a great answer here at 622-107.9. 27% of people say there's any chance of a camera being around. They're not going to do this in public.
1: Disciplining their children or pets or yelling at them.
0: Disciplining the kids. Not
2: That's good.
0: It though. Thank you
2: that
0: so
2: is
0: much.
2: Good.
0: Now, I'm tempted to say something. I don't want to put words in your mouth, but what I was going to say is it doesn't stop Desiree from disciplining her kids and especially other people's kids.
2: Yeah, I almost think it makes you look worse if you don't.
0: There you go.
2: I would be concerned, depending on what the behavior is and what your reaction is. It's hard to not react. For me, I'm a person that
0: you've helped
2: has
0: other
2: a
0: moms.
2: Very hard time not reacting.
0: You've seen other moms in crisis, and you have stepped in to help them.
2: Well, some moms, especially ones that have gotten to the point of they're totally defeated.
0: And in tears.
2: Yeah, that's bad for me.
0: And let's go over here. Good morning.
3: Good morning. You have the correct answer.
2: Not yet. What do you think?
3: Is it eat a banana or a lollipop?
2: You know I'm not allowed to do that anymore.
0: I can't eat bananas. Things. She's been making this claim that I look her in the eye.
2: He does.
0: When I eat a banana.
2: That's not a claim. There have been witnesses. Ask Augusta Police Department.
0: My God.
3: Eye contact is crazy.
0: It is crazy.
2: It is
0: and
2: crazy.
0: I didn't do it.
2: Because he waits until I'm looking at him. He holds it like in his mouth, in a, like waiting. And
0: then you
2: I
0: say
2: let
0: I
2: him, he takes the bite.
0: You say
2: Talk
0: I say
2: about
0: BS
2: throat?
0: About you? Oh, my God. All right.
2: But I'm not allowed to eat a blow pop. Don't worry.
0: I didn't say you weren't allowed.
2: Yes, you
0: that
2: did.
0: That was self-imposed. I say you may want to think about how some people
2: exactly.
0: perceive that. But hey, thanks a lot.
3: Thank you.
0: All right, take care. But rules are stupid anyway, right? Let's go back to the bananas
2: oh, no,
0: and blow pops.
2: I kinda like rules. I'm a black and white rule kind of a person. Gray is dangerous.
0: That's where we have the most fun, though. 622-1079 to win on the Morning Mix.

0: Morning, 622-1079. Let's grab another answer here, and then a clue for the not-so-impossible question. 622-1079. If you call, you can win tickets to the Boo Ball and the Pink Floyd tribute tomorrow night at the Opera House in Waterville. The question is, 27% of people say they don't do this in public or avoid doing this in public because they don't want to be caught on camera. What is it?
1: You don't have an answer yet, I take
2: it. Not the right one.
1: Would it be like picking your nose?
0: We're talking about picking stuff. Picking the wedge, picking your nose, picking your teeth. A lot of that stuff.
1: Yeah.
0: Not that, though. Thank you so much. Try again.
1: Okay. Thank you.
0: Yes. Have a great weekend. All right. We'll have to give a clue here, I think. Let's check text, though. 622-1079 for that.
2: Run. Parallel parking. Sing, dance, cry, laugh, sports, drink, argue, leaving the cart, downward dog, or other yoga poses. working out, complaining, or eating.
0: May have had the correct one in there. Some that I like that were more than 27%
2: dancing.
0: Yeah, some
2: got to be too good. Yeah. A lot of people won't dance. You at home and they're chill and they're backyard or whatever, they're grilling and they're dancing. There's a song, you know, Ain't No Mountain High Enough is playing and they're going for it.
0: Mm-hmm.
2: But you get them out in public and they don't leave the wall. You know, they're just too shy.
0: Yeah, it was over 30% of people who won't
2: at
0: dance
2: at our honky-tonk hoedown.
0: Oh,
2: you
0: yeah.
2: better move your buns. We don't care. You can line dance and you can fall in line with everybody else if you don't want to do your own moves, which is kind of cool. Or you can just do what the music makes you do, baby.
0: Yeah.
2: And I'll dance with anybody.
0: The spirit and the music move
2: you. I'm there to dance. If you don't have a partner and you need someone to go out there with you, you don't have to be alone. You don't have to go at it alone.
0: Hoedown's free. That's at the VFW on the 10th in Winslow, rather.
2: Winslow VFW.
0: And you got free Boo Ball tickets now at 622-1079 plus the Floydian trip. If you tell us what the answer is and a clue next on the Morning Mix.
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12: I'm CBS 13 meteorologist Emily Sands. On Friday, we'll start off partly sunny and warm with high temperatures running into the mid to upper 70s to the low 80s. By the afternoon and through the evening, there will be the chance for showers, and I cannot rule out a rumble of thunder. It will be muggy throughout the day, too, with winds out of the southwest around 10 to 15 miles per hour, gusting up to 25.
0: 622-1079. Punch us up here. Give us a buzz. Tell us what you think. 27% of people say they don't want to do this in public. They don't want to be caught by a camera. What do you think it is?

0: Good morning. 107.9 The Mix. Well, this doesn't stop me from, well, maybe
1: what
0: should.
1: Does stop you? But we don't know.
0: A camera doesn't stop me from doing this in public. What? Why are you tight-lipped?
1: Because cameras do stop you.
0: Not this. Not what I'm talking about.
1: Okay.
0: What are you talking about?
1: Well, I'm talking about our whole conversation this morning.
0: Well, I'm thinking about...
1: Well, that's what I was talking about. That's the answer to the question.
0: It's not the answer to the question. I'm giving a clue on what the answer to the question
1: is. Okay, what is it?
0: The clue is it doesn't stop me. It's something that you and I have done together in public.
1: We have?
0: Yes.
1: Well, then I don't know.
0: You do it routinely. And maybe I should think better of it, but I'm going to still keep trying. I'm going to still keep at it. 622-1079.
1: God, there's one thing you do in public I'm thinking about.
0: 27% of
1: people. Can I say it? I'm afraid now. I'm going to say the right answer.
0: Go ahead.
1: Throwing a temper tantrum. Because you do that better than anybody I know.
0: Please. It's just an act.
1: I don't think so.
0: Let's try this guy here. See what he has to say.
2: Is it kissing?
0: Kissing, PDA.
1: Mm-hmm. That was one of my first guesses.
0: And her first time kissing in public. No, it was private?
2: Right.
0: Okay. I thought you went under a street lamp and...
1: Well, that was one time. Oh, yeah.
2: Okay. One time.
1: That doesn't bother me at all.
0: Good.
1: I think that
0: dancing
1: if
0: PDA.
1: More people showed... I mean, now, I'm not talking getting nasty and stuff, but I think...
0: Right.
1: It's sweet, and to show people, you know, I think putting love out there doesn't necessarily have to be gross or bad.
0: Absolutely. I mean, we got too much negativity out there, so kiss it up. Rub it up. All right, thanks a lot. Try it again.
2: All right, thank you.
0: Bye-bye. Right, instead of standing on the bridge holding a sign and desperately waiting for people to honk, they should be making out there instead, right? They
1: well,
0: are hippies.
1: I don't think it has to be making out, but I think, you know... Embracing and kissing
0: right.
1: can be.
0: Hold hands,
1: squeeze.
0: Hug, you know.
1: Yeah.
0: No, nothing nasty.
1: Yeah.
0: But show the world a little love. I mean, aren't you people about that? Because they have the oldest people out there with those signs. They came from the free love generation. These are the boomers, right? Do you feel they're making a difference?
1: They feel that they're making a difference, and that's really all that matters
0: to them.
1: Right.
0: 622-1079. All right, phones are ringing here. Clue appears to have helped. We'll be back to you in just a moment.
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5: A man is assaulted and choked after asking two people to leave a Bangor parking lot that they were sleeping in. Police say officers responded to Union Street on Wednesday just after 10 a.m. after getting a report about a man who had been choked and assaulted. According to police, the victim approached a vehicle with two occupants who were later identified as 26-year-old Ethan Selly and 36-year-old Shelly Melanson, both unhoused, to ask them to move as camping wasn't allowed on the property. Police said that both Selly and Melanson then assaulted and choked the victim before leaving the area. Police say they found Selly and Melanson around 3 p.m. on Wednesday and arrested them. Maine is joining 20 other states and several cities in suing the Trump administration over its decision to repeal EPA rules limiting greenhouse gas emissions from coal and natural gas power plants. The lawsuit led by New York argues repealing the rules sets the country back decades on climate action and disregards public health and the environment. Repealing the restrictions will save the energy industry more than $300 billion.
6: Friday will start off partly sunny and warm with high temperatures running into the mid to upper 70s to the low 80s. By the afternoon and through the evening, there will be the chance for showers, and I cannot rule out a rumble of thunder. It will be muggy throughout the day, too, with winds out of the southwest around 10 to 15 miles per hour, gusting up to 25.
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7: Is it frowning?
0: Oh, frowning, pouting, throwing a tantrum.
1: All those emotions.
0: Come on, have you ever had a tantrum in public?
7: I can't say I have.
1: Not since you were 7.
7: yeah, when I was a child, maybe.
1: Yeah, exactly.
0: She claims as an adult I've had a...
1: You have. Tantrum. I don't claim it. It's the truth. It's a fact.
0: I don't think what I do reaches the threshold of tantrum.
1: Really?
0: fine.
7: I mean, I work in retail, so I've seen...
0: Oh, yeah,
1: I bet you have.
0: And I bet you see way more adult men, grown amen, right, throwing tantrums.
1: Nothing like what you can do.
0: Oh, thanks very much. Try it again.
7: Okay.
1: You are the queen of tantrums, Hanson.
0: Oh, my God. 622-1079. I can't believe I tolerate this. Just unbelievable. But no, continue to spew the lies. One time, she was really offensive to me, and I got upset. And I was happened to be eating a Pfeffernuss cookie.
1: What the offense was.
0: She had to get peppers.
1: I was heading to the checkout line. I was making him lunch. We were having a meeting at my home, and he wanted to make sure that we had something to eat. Mm-hmm. I already had made the carnitas. I had everything, but I needed peppers. So I had him stand in line while I ran to the front, and I did run, to get peppers. And he threw this tantrum.
0: You are so
1: it was
0: full
1: ridiculous.
0: Of it.
1: With his open bag of Pfeffernuss, there was powdered sugar.
0: It was the holiday
1: everywhere.
0: Season. I was snacking on Pfeffernuss cookies. And I was firing off bits
1: off.
0: Of cookie.
1: My God.
0: But I wasn't having a tantrum. I was just passionate. I was just just excited
1: it's
0: about
1: passion
0: carnitas.
1: When you do it. That's what it is.
0: 622-1079. We got to get the answer here. Let's try this person.
8: Is it crying?
0: Crying in public.
1: Yeah, people try not to.
0: That's too good of an answer.
1: Because you ugly cry, you know what I'm saying? Mm-hmm.
0: All right. Thanks a lot, man. Try it again.
1: I usually do these things where I'm half laughing and half crying. Like when I'm overtired, I do all the things. That's really weird.
0: She's multi-emotional.
1: Yeah, it's really weird to look at because you're not sure what's going on. It's hard.
0: She can feel a range
1: like
0: of emotions simultaneously.
1: Film.
0: Poly-emotional. Is that a thing? She's polyamorous and poly-emotional.
1: It definitely is.
9: Come here, baby.
10: Make good for the nasty tricks you pull. Seems like we're making up more than we're making love.

0: 622-1079. That's the number to win the tickets here. Boo Ball and the Pink Floyd tribute tomorrow night at the Opera House. 622-1079. Let us know what you think. 27% of people say they avoid doing this in public for fear of cameras picking them up. And with a litigious society here, I guess I could understand that and claims and accusations. Well, what do you have?
1: Is it speaking in public?
0: Speaking. Just talking in public. No, it is not. Great answer. Public speaking, Desiree. Mm-hmm. All right. Thanks very much. Mix, good morning.
2: Hello, good morning.
0: Good morning. What do you got for us?
2: Is it dancing?
0: Dancing. It's over 30% that don't dance in public for fear of being picked up by a camera. Doesn't stop this one.
3: Nope, I'll dance anywhere. Anytime.
0: If that spirit moves her in Hannaford, she'll dance with her shopping cart.
3: I will.
0: It's Martina McBride and Bob Seger.
3: I don't care.
0: Oh, she almost gave the answer away there. Thank you very much. Try it again. No, I said, it hasn't stopped me. Maybe it should. I've embarrassed myself, but I don't give up. And you love to tell the story on how I tried to flirt with somebody because you were challenging me. See if I had any game, and it backfired bigly on me. 622-1079, and can you hear us? Hello.
3: What's your guess?
2: Is it running?
0: Running is great.
3: So good.
0: I don't like the way I look when I run,
3: either.
0: So I'm not going to do it in
3: public. I look ridiculous. I can't do it. It's bad. It's really bad.
0: Swimming. Oh, she's beyond elegant, though.
3: Esther Williams. Oh, right. We don't know who that is.
0: Thanks very much. Try it again. And good morning.
4: Good morning. It's Desiree. Is it singing?
0: Is this Desiree?
3: Singing.
0: Do I have two Desirees here?
3: He couldn't handle it.
0: Oh!
3: Don't even.
0: Maybe.
3: It is no way.
0: Desiree sandwich. Well, it is not, but it's something that Desiree does all the time.
3: I do sing all the time.
0: She sings all the time, and the answer
4: I do too.
0: Yeah.
3: Girl, so
4: sickness.
3: I love it.
0: Not it. Desiree does this all the time, along with all these other things we've been talking about.
3: I do a lot of
0: things. Not picking a wedge, though. She's classy.
3: I mean.
0: Doesn't do that.
3: If it's really,
0: really
3: hurting me, then I may have to, but I.
0: See.
3: I mean.
0: Doesn't do that.
3: If it's really,
0: really
3: hurting me, then I may have to, but I try to apologize.

0: I don't think I ever do it. You say I do it, but I don't think I do it.
1: Let's see what the people think. Good morning. I notice I didn't say what the wives think. No, what is it?
2: Is it take her shoes off in the office?
1: Oh.
0: Always. They're not on right now. Off, yeah. Currently.
1: Yeah, complaining how cold she is. Her hands and feet are always cold.
0: Because they're wrapped up under my blanket.
1: Okay.
0: I don't want to get my blanket dirty. My filthy, disgusting blanket dirty.
1: Really? I hadn't noticed. Hey, thanks very much. Try it again. Come on. Why aren't we getting this answer here? I thought I'd give every clue possible. Dog food. Does that help?
0: It would help us, or what do you call them? The A's or the ones?
1: P1s?
0: Yeah, that's it.
1: Hey, good morning.
3: Hey, good morning.
4: Is it farting?
1: Farting is a great answer. Nobody said that yet.
0: That I can't believe nobody
1: isn't that
0: said
1: crazy?
0: It.
1: But it's because it's a camera.
0: I cannot believe
1: not necessarily
0: said.
1: Audio.
0: So what? You can see a fart. If it's
1: you can see some people's fart.
0: Well, you can. You know what I mean? Like the action, the clenching or the lifting. Because you, when
1: no,
0: you do it,
1: don't.
0: You lift.
1: Really? You say I accuse
0: wow.
1: you and put words in your
0: God,
1: mouth.
0: God, here we go.
1: I do not.
0: Coming.
1: Oh, see, this is BS. You get mm-hmm. to do this and I don't. But you know what? I
0: do
1: won't
0: what
1: have
0: you...
1: a tantrum. I won't defend myself. I do not lift my leg and do that.
0: I won't defend myself. Proceeding to say something.
1: Hey, good morning.
5: Good morning. Is it downward dog?
0: That is so good.
1: That's great.
0: Because yoga poses can be,
1: mm-hmm.
0: you know,
1: suggestive.
0: Tough. And they, your body reacts in a way that it reacts.
1: Mm-hmm. And Desiree has been to hot yoga and
0: I
1: has
0: did.
1: Experienced.
0: I got kicked out.
1: Because of the farting. Let's just call it what it is. Not it, though. Thank you so much.
0: Yeah, yeah.
1: She got kicked out because she couldn't handle the natural bodily functions.
0: Yeah, well, because it was the person in front of me. It was just so funny. How can you not laugh? They're funny sometimes.
1: Sometimes you're a dude, and I love it. Good morning.
5: Good morning. Did you get an answer yet?
1: No. What do you got?
5: Is it talking to yourself?
1: That's excellent.
0: That is so good.
1: I came in on the text line a couple times, too. Talking to themselves
0: that's good.
1: As you're shopping. All right. I need
0: okay,
1: a cilantro.
0: Going through the things. Right. Yes.
1: Try it
0: wait,
1: again.
0: Counting the people. Okay, this is going to be there. Yeah, yeah, yeah. That's good.
1: Goodness gracious. How have we not gotten this yet, though? Another clue I gave was that people don't want to be accused of something or we're in a litigious society.
0: Police
1: so to be
0: officers.
1: Extra...
0: That's what I have to say on it. That's my clue.
1: Men in uniform.
0: There we go.
1: Mm-hmm. So which way are you going with that? That you do this because of police officers?
0: I think people do this.
1: Or they don't do it because they're afraid that...
0: I don't know what that means.
1: Law enforcement may come after them.
0: I don't even know that.
1: Okay.
0: Yeah, sorry. I'm not on that in that wavelength, but...
1: Well, it's
0: I
1: the wavelength of getting in trouble because, you know, you do it wrong or you push it too far, you could get a visit. Restraining order. Okay. Maybe I'm taking it a little too far.
0: Yeah. Wow.
1: What's the society we're in? This is why 27% of people won't do it on camera, because they don't want to be accused of something. Hey, good morning.
5: Good morning.
1: What do you got?
5: It's self-checkout.
1: Oh.
0: Oh, that's good.
1: Great.
0: My God, because the camera on the bald spot and down the shirt.
1: Yep, our two fears.
0: Yeah, it's bad. It's noticeable. That's really good answer.
1: It's no self-checkout.
0: I can't believe we didn't think of it ourselves.
1: But you can't go into a grocery store without being picked up every
0: oh, yeah,
1: angle,
0: camera,
1: every corner.
0: You're on camera, baby. You're on camera.
1: Thank you. All right, 62-1079. Hopefully, we get it. Staring came in a few times. What do you think 27% of people avoid?
0: Staring is good.
1: Yeah, avoid doing
0: flipping
1: where there's
0: somebody
1: a camera.
0: Off.
1: It's good.
0: I do that too sometimes.
1: All right. Give us the answers. We can give you all the tickets here in the morning mix. Good morning.

0: Cat's Eye. Morning Mix, Jane Desiree. And let's go back to the phone here, 622-1079. 27% of people say they avoid doing this in public when there's a camera around. Yes.
1: Got a good answer on the text line, yawning.
0: As it should be.
2: Good morning.
0: Hey, good morning.
1: What's your guess?
2: Did you get the answer yet?
0: No. What do you got for us?
2: Is it petting a working service dog or like a police dog? Or
0: without asking.
1: Mm-hmm.
0: Not it, but I've seen some awkward moments with that. Thank you very much. Try it again.
1: Sneezing?
0: No. This is something that involves another person. Desiree used the clue of police officers. I think when Augusta PD in here, it's going on a lot, but whenever you see somebody in uniform.
1: They wear cams, a lot of them, so being caught on camera could be a legitimate
0: right
1: concern.
0: But it doesn't stop you from doing this. They're not.
1: Or you.
0: Are they?
1: I think you do it harder than I do.
0: Please.
1: You definitely do.
0: Hmm.
1: Let's ask Eric.
0: 622-1079.
1: The things that you accuse me of.
0: I'm usually guilty.
1: Typically are.
0: A little hypocrisy going. No, I wouldn't call it that, what I'm doing. Certainly.
1: What do you call it?
0: I would call it being friendly.
1: Okay. So that's your clue. There's your clue.
0: That's the, yeah, about the closest we can get here.
1: Yeah.
0: To the answer.
1: Yeah.
0: 27%
1: friendly.
0: Avoid being this.
1: That's it. When I think Hanson, that's the first word that comes to mind. Friendly.
0: Totally. Should.
1: Mm-hmm.
0: Such a warm.
1: I'm going to put that up on Facebook. What's the first word that comes to mind?
0: Don't do it.
1: I am.
0: And, she'll
1: and
0: use,
1: I'm putting a picture of you.
0: And
1: you
0: use the
1: too.
0: Big bloated picture of me too, right?
1: What picture? I'm going to put a good picture of you up.
0: 622-1079. Where are we going? Right here. Hey, what's the answer?
2: Is it speaking to strangers?
0: A little more than that.
1: Mm.
0: Thank you very much. We have said the cops used to hide their conversations with you from their wives. Good morning.
1: No way.
2: Good morning. Do you have
1: don't
2: the
1: even
2: answer yet?
1: Suggest that.
0: No, what is it?
2: Is it high-fiving?
0: High-fiving? No, it is not.
1: That is good.
0: No, thank you. It's more than that. That's what we're looking for here. Desiree used to bake and make meals for law enforcement here. Then a couple of them said, my wife's not too crazy about that.
1: That is, okay. Oh, my God.
0: Come on,
1: you are
0: you know
1: full
0: it's true.
1: Of baloney.
0: Just trying to help folks get to the answer. And what do you have?
2: Yeah. Flirting.
0: That's the correct answer. Yes. Flirting, finally. Thank you very much. All right. We will get your info and get you in to see the Floydian trip.
1: Yeah, we will.
0: And the boo ball. All right. Flirting is what we're looking for. You're so good at it. Don't even know you're doing it.

0: right, it's time. We are going to try to give you over $5,000 for Friday.
1: Whoa.
0: 622-1079. 5,020 is the number.
2: That's the number.
0: With yesterday's addition to the jackpot, it put us over $5,000. 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
18: I'm Jeff Peterson, CBS 13 News. A driver charged with hitting a family at Loonfest in Lincoln over the summer has been indicted. Lincoln police said a family was walking on the sidewalk when 57-year-old Carl Hartley of Manawakag allegedly drove onto the sidewalk and hit him. The victims included a 24-year-old woman, a 29-year-old man, and two children, 5 and 3. The woman suffered serious injuries just days after posting bail. Hartley was arrested again for allegedly leading police on a chase after crashing into a cruiser. He was indicted on a long list of charges, including aggravated criminal OUI, reckless conduct with a dangerous weapon and driving to endanger. A major rebuild of I-295 between Portland and Thompson is getting nearly $28 million in federal funding. Senator Susan Collins says the grant will pay to resurface nearly 44 miles of the interstate to rebuild the road surface, improve drainage, upgrade guardrails, and replace traffic accounting equipment. No timetable was announced. More housing is coming to Maine. Groundbreaking ceremony was held in Augusta for the Riverlands. First permanent housing to be built under Maine's new Home for Good initiative. Governor Janet Mills started the initiative in 2023 with the goal of helping to address and prevent homelessness in the state.
1: Friday will start off partly sunny and warm, with high temperatures running into the mid to upper 70s to the low 80s. By the afternoon and through the evening, there will be the chance for showers, and I cannot rule out a rumble of thunder. It will be muggy throughout the day, too, with winds out of the southwest around 10 to 15 miles per hour, gusting up to 25.
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0: All right. Got the $1,000 minute worth over $5,000 coming up here. And we'll kick off the 80s and 90s with Madonna.

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2: One of my
3: kids. Hey, whatever I wind up with is going to my kiddo. So.
4: If you win,
2: that's awesome.
4: If you win $5,020, you're going to take a trip. What are you going to do?
3: So I've decided my oldest daughter needs a new car, and she has earned, you know, quite a bit of it for herself.
2: Awesome.
3: She's got quite a savings, but I think I'll put half of it towards that. She's really in desperate need. So
2: all right.
3: I'm
2: going to
3: help her out a bit, and we'll probably put the rest towards taxes, if I'm being honest.
2: Yeah.
4: Well, I appreciate the honesty, but
3: yeah.
4: I don't
3: fun,
4: like the
3: but,
4: answer.
3: Hey.
4: I understand. Well,
2: Bills,
4: whatever.
2: Almost everybody says that when we ask them off the air sometimes.
3: I'm not a big trip taker. Nope.
4: Okay. Well,
2: if you need help
4: days,
2: with that.
4: Yeah, a couple of days, Key West will change your mind.
2: Yeah, I'm pretty good at tripping.
3: Perhaps.
4: There
3: Perhaps.
4: Are two sports questions in here. Oh, no.
2: Oh, really?
3: Oh, crap.
2: Hanson?
3: Okay.
4: Well, they're not hard because they're number one and two, so. She was just warning us. That's one category. Maybe struggling a little bit, but no, you won't struggle with these. Desiree, give her some additional advice.
2: Amy, 60 seconds, 10 questions. Pass if you don't know, but make sure that if you do know, you shout out the right answer first, because once you've said an answer, it's locked in and you cannot change it. Good luck to you.
3: Gotcha.
4: All right, here's number one. Name a sport that uses a stick.
3: Field hockey.
4: Two, which professional sport has a slam dunk contest?
3: Basketball.
4: Three, true or false, the nickname the Grand Canyon State belongs to Texas.
3: The nickname, pass please.
4: Four, if a $20 shirt is on sale for 20% off, what's the sale price?
3: Pass.
4: Five, in what country did ramen noodles originate?
3: China.
4: Six, name one member of the Spice Girls.
3: Scary Spice.
4: Seven. The Tigris-Euphrates River system is located on what continent, Asia or Africa?
3: Pass.
4: Eight. Sandra Day O'Connor served as a judge on what U.S. court?
3: Supreme.
4: Nine. What is the synonym for paucity, scarce or drab?
3: Scarce.
4: And we're out of time. And I'm so sorry, we can't go back to the ones you passed on.
3: That's okay. I gave it a shot.
4: You did well.
2: And you can do it again, so.
4: Asia, Tigris, Euphrates. Let's see what else.
2: Three.
4: China. You got ramen noodles. Impressive. Some people say Japan. Three. Yes, false. The Grand Canyon State. I rarely do false.
2: Why did you do false?
4: Because it seems so obvious. But I guess
3: okay,
4: it wasn't.
3: See, I couldn't hear that one. That's why I passed.
4: Oh.
3: I was going to have you repeat it, but I decided to pass to move on to the next one.
2: No, it's always Hanson's fault.
3: Smart
2: girl.
3: Quickly.
2: That's right. We always blame Hanson.
4: It is.
2: That's the way.
4: And Desiree, what is 20% off?
2: $4?
4: Mm-hmm. So
2: well,
4: it makes it $16.
3: Yeah.
4: $20. It was $20, 20% off.
2: Oh, I thought it was $4, 20% off.
4: Number four.
2: Oh, that's
4: 20,
2: why. It was $20
4: shirt is 20% off.
2: A lot of numbers there.
4: All right. Well, we thank you so much for playing with us and look forward to hearing from you again. And wish your daughter good luck in her car buying.
3: Yeah, thank you so much.
4: All right. Take care.
3: We'll

0: She knew what paucity meant.
1: She did. She's very smart.
0: Yeah. And if she were playing with her daughter, they would have walked away with 5,020.
1: They would tag team it. She would give one. She would give one. She would go. I think that's... I was talking to somebody yesterday, and that's how... They're planning. They keep trying to call. There's two women, again, because we had two women that won the last time.
0: Mm-hmm.
1: And that's what they would do, alternate.
0: She did say they tried to get through the other day, did not, but they were prepared.
1: Yep.
0: They had their system down. All right, Monday, $5,070 in
1: that's
0: the jackpot.
1: It.
0: Let us know how you would have done on that, on the Morning Mix, $1,000 minute plus the bonus.
1: We got birthdays coming up.
0: All right, let's take care of them now. Thank you for the reminder. Now I feel like we're forgetting something else. We got the
1: Friday song.
0: Friday song. All right, all coming up.
2: Happy birthday.
3: Happy birthday.
1: Happy birthday.
0: Oh, yeah.
1: Paul Tootle Jr. from American Shoppa. Tiffany.
0: Tiffany? The Tiffany?
1: Yeah, the one we've been talking. We've been talking about her a lot lately. We even played I Think We're Alone Now yesterday. Mm.
0: I'll call her. Well, we did see that story. She's in Spandex the Musical. Off Broadway. That would be 56.
1: 55. Yeah. Kelly Ripa.
0: Ripa. That's the main way, ain't it? Wicked. She's 59.
1: 56. Lorraine Bracco.
0: What lost show is she on?
1: Soprano.
0: Okay.
1: You know
0: Sopranos. Yes, of course. She's a psychologist. I thought she played a lawyer in something, too, but...
1: Yeah, she did. She's been in lots of things, but that's what you know her from.
0: Of course. Dr. Melfield?
1: Dr. Melf.
0: Not, I said Mel as in E, not... okay. 65.
1: 72. Oh. And Sting.
0: Sting is 76.
1: 75. Happy birthday to Stacey Fowler, Lisa White, Larry Sargent, Jonathan Alexis, Sheila Mercier, Kathy Cunningham, Ben Barassa, Matt Goody in Vesselboro, turning 49, Shauna Marchetti, Lisa Mayo, Rory Berry, Kelly Bryant, Jessica Vining, Sarah Wells, Sean Mishu, and Kiara Garland, turning 24 tomorrow in Waterville.
0: Wow. Well, we had so many birthdays. We don't have time for the panic.
1: Yes, we do. We have to. Mom is in a panic.
0: Mom will still be in panic Monday.
1: Things could get worse if we...

0: USA, this is all on me. I'm sorry. We're running so late here. A little homework at MixMain
1: on socials. You check out the post about this mom who's just discovered her daughter has a nickname and not very flattering in most circles. It's still going to be a problem on Monday. Maybe more of a problem after this week. But check out that post, and we're going to talk about it in the panic room on Monday and see what happened over the weekend. On the Morning Mix in the 80s and 90s and 8s.

0: You like REM?
1: So we don't hear this one too often, huh?
2: I know it.
1: The Shiny Happy People. Well, this features the Kate Pearson from the B-52s. And, yeah, the Shiny Happy People on the 80s and 90s at 8. And we got the three-way from the 90s right after REM.

0: I had this CD. Takes me back to simpler time. The Shiny Happy People, the REM Morning Mix. Jay and Desiree in the 80s and 90s at 8. And let's listen to our three-way. See which one of these songs you'd like to have win our 90s three-way. Chubba Wumba from 97.
1: Yeah. Playing games with my heart.
0: All the Backstreet Boys.
2: Yeah, this is you.
0: Come on.

0: 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Which one should win the three-way? Text us.
1: There is one clear winner.
0: 622-1079. Could it be a Backstreet Boys? Could it be Chumbawamba?
1: I'm going to write down what my guess is.
0: Notorious. B-I-G. 622-1079. 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
4: I had my son at 16. 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So he went to kindergarten, I went to high school in the same little school. We rode the bus together. It was a struggle, yeah. I remember sitting on the bus next to him, and I really couldn't afford lunch for both of us. But that little boy who sat next to me on the bus grew up. And when Troy became our state senator, he passed a bill to make sure every kid in Maine got free lunch. Troy never talks about what he's done. But somebody will come up to me in the grocery store or someplace in town and they'll say, Troy helped me get a sewer. 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When he tells you something, he actually means it. That comes straight from the heart. That's who he is. My son will never forget where he came from or who he's fighting for.
3: 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I'm running for Senate and I approve this message.
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8: 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The Portland Press Herald reported Jackson flipped a lot. And Jackson's family has raked in nearly $200,000 lobbying. 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
10: I'm CBS 13 meteorologist Emily Sands. On Friday, we'll start off partly sunny and warm with high temperatures running into the mid to upper 70s to the low 80s. By the afternoon and through the evening, there will be the chance for showers, and I cannot rule out a rumble of thunder. It will be muggy throughout the day, too, with winds out of the southwest around 10 to 15 miles per hour, gusting up to 25.
0: Wow, this is a real slugfest here. Ugh, they're all good. Can you play all three?
1: Yeah. We need more 90s in our lives.
0: Mm-hmm.
1: That's what I'm hearing here.
0: And you're going to get it when they cover some good 90s stuff at the Boo Ball. Backstreet Boys. Backstreet Boys, of course. Always Backstreet Boys.
1: Yeah.
0: Chumbawamba. Definitely Chumbawamba. And some Biggie in there. 622.
1: Some Biggie.
0: 1079. Not as much Biggie as Backstreet Boys.
1: I mean, I don't know why you wouldn't play all three. You've really got all the things, all the 90s. Kick out whatever you, some T-Swift or whatever you've got coming up. Kick her out and put some of this in.
0: I don't have T-Swift in the next
1: You've got some Ariana Grande, Olivia Rodriguez, Selena Gomez. Now, who's the one you get?
0: No, you got to wait about an hour
1: Carpenter. Sabrina.
0: For Olivia, stupid song coming up. Next star, Stella Lefty. The one, you know, I'm just picking on the ones that she doesn't like.
1: It's not that I don't like them.
0: I know.
1: I'm saying we're going to hear them anyway. So eventually.
0: You made your point with the chicks. It's okay. I'll enjoy them privately. But they're not coming up for a while because we're still in the 80s and 90s at 8. And we don't want to kick out Outkast. We don't kick out Tina Turner, do we? This is special stuff. Maybe we can make room. Might be able to kick out Sugar Ray.
1: I feel like where there's a will, there's a way. That was an infomercial.

0: 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Give me a freaking break, Desiree. 80s where it's at, baby.
1: I like 80s, too.
0: All right. Well, that's why we do both. 80s and 90s at 8. Off the text line. 622-1079. And the three-way coming up.

0: and 90s at 8107.9 The Mix, and Jay and Desiree being questioned, how did a 2003 song get into the 80s and 90s at 8? Well, good catch on that. Was it 2003, the Outkast song? Somebody did request it. Mm-hmm. We weren't too precise on that one. But thank you for checking our work. We love that. You're invested. We appreciate it. Okay, it's a tie right now between Chumbawamba and Backstreet Boys. And maybe we'll have to play both for the three-way winner coming up on the Morning Mix.
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0: me this coin. 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
1: Paul's father handed him a 50-cent coin. Paul took it, left the hospital, never moving back home. He was homeless on the streets in Lewiston until two local families took him in.
0: I know what it's like when every dollar matters. That's why as governor, I cut income taxes for working people and ended gas tax increases.
1: Paul LePage knows Maine families cannot afford high taxes. And he knows politicians who have a history of voting for higher taxes and fees will likely do it again. He disagrees with them. Paul LePage opposes higher taxes.
0: I'm Paul LePage, candidate for Congress. 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
3: Morning mix in the 80s and 90s at 8. And yeah, we've got that tie still between Backstreet Boys and Chumbawamba. Which one to play first here? Backstreet Boys and Get It Out of the Way.
4: No, come on.
3: That's terrible.
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3: Oh, finish with the slow dance?
4: Yeah. 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
3: Of course.
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3: 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All right. Here we go.

0: 1997 in the three-way, and the winning song here, Chumbawamba. And now for the slow skate, the Backstreet Boys, for the ladies, except for you.
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1: That's right. You have up until 8:30 in the morning.
0: And you can go to mixmaine.com/hope or mainegeneral.org/hope. 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

The jackpot is up to $5,070 for Monday in the $1,000 minute with the big bonus. Now, somebody sent immediately a text saying they would have gotten them all right this morning, and we hear that a lot. So let's hear from you Monday morning after 7:30, $1,000 minute worth over $5,000.

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1: 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You got to wear that to the gym.
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0: Matt Dunlap for Congress. He was raised on a farm in Hancock County and worked multiple jobs to make ends meet. He swept floors in a textile factory, washed dishes, worked as a line cook and bartender, and a proud union member.
1: I'm Matt Dunlap. I know what it's like to live paycheck to paycheck, and I know that people are worried about prices and anxious about the future. That's why my top priority in Congress will be to lower the cost of living. When I'm in Congress, I'll oppose the war in Iran that's wasting your tax dollars, driving up the price of gas and the cost of home heating oil. I'll fight to stop the Canadian tariffs and taxes that are driving up the cost of everything, from lumber to lobster to hockey sticks. Unlike my opponent, I'll oppose cuts to Medicaid and Medicare that threaten our rural hospitals and care for the elderly. And I won't give tax breaks to the wealthy that raise your property taxes. I'm Matt Dunlap, candidate for Congress. I approve this message, and I ask for your vote.
0: Paid for by Dunlap for Congress.
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Good morning. Paul DeFrancisco filling in for Andrea Duffy. 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
1: Troy Jackson blames health insurance costs on Washington, D.C. But in New Hampshire, a typical ACA health insurance plan costs about $400 a month. Walk across the border into Maine, and that same plan costs more than $700. That's $300 more a month. 77% higher in Maine. That's not Washington. That's Augusta. And policies put in place while Troy Jackson was Maine's number two elected official. But it gets worse. Before Troy Jackson became Senate president, we paid less for electricity than New Hampshire. Today, we pay a lot more. Under Jackson, Maine's electric rates went up twice as fast as New Hampshire's. And to top it off, New Hampshire has the 49th lowest tax burden in America. Maine has the 5th highest tax burden. It's simple. Troy Jackson supported the policies that make Maine more expensive, and you're paying the price.
2: I'm Susan Collins, candidate for U.S. Senate, and I've approved this message.
1: Paid for by Collins for Senator.
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11: Here's what politician Troy Jackson claims.
12: You don't get to buy the government that you want.
11: But let's look at what Troy Jackson did in Augusta. When Jackson was state Senate president, his son was one of the highest-paid lobbyists in town. Special interests paid his son, and Jackson changed his positions. It was reported that Jackson, quote, flipped his position as his son lobbied. The Portland Press Herald reported Jackson flipped a lot. And Jackson's family has raked in nearly $200,000 lobbying. One company opposed a bill cracking down on their emissions. They paid Jackson's son thousands, and magically the bill they opposed with Troy Jackson in charge, it just went away. Coincidence or corruption? You decide. Troy Jackson's just another dirty politician. SLF PAC paid for and is responsible for the content of this advertising. Not authorized by any candidate or candidates committee. 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
6: I was 11 in the hospital. 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

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Leslie's in Dresden. Thanks for having us on, Leslie. Appreciate it. Here's the Bengals, 107.9 The Mix.

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Boy, that $1,000 minute sure has grown to over $5,000. That's what's in the jackpot. And you can win it all Monday morning at 7:30 when you wake up with the Morning Mix. 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
8: 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I approve this message, and I ask for your vote.
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6: Paul LePage.
7: I was 11 in the hospital. My father handed me this coin. 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
6: Paul's father handed him a 50-cent coin. Paul took it, left the hospital, never moving back home. 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
7: I'm Paul LePage, candidate for Congress. I approve this message because in Congress, I'll always fight for Maine.
6: Paid for by Paul LePage for Congress.
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0: 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This is my mom, Colleen.
1: I had my son at 16. I had never even babysat before that, so it was a whole new experience for me. So he went to kindergarten, I went to high school in the same little school. We rode the bus together. It was a struggle, yeah. I remember sitting on the bus next to him, and I really couldn't afford lunch for both of us. But that little boy who sat next to me on the bus grew up. And when Troy became our state senator, he passed a bill to make sure every kid in Maine got free lunch. Troy never talks about what he's done, but somebody will come up to me in the grocery store or someplace in town and they'll say, Troy helped me get a sewer, Troy helped me get my mother into a nursing home. When he tells you something, he actually means it. That comes straight from the heart. That's who he is. My son will never forget where he came from or who he's fighting for.
0: I'm Troy Jackson. I'm running for Senate, and I approve this message.
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2: 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When Jackson was state Senate president, his son was one of the highest paid lobbyists in town. Special interests paid his son, and Jackson changed his positions. It was reported that Jackson, quote, flipped his position as his son lobbied. The Portland Press-Herald reported Jackson flipped a lot. And Jackson's family has raked in nearly $200,000 lobbying. One company opposed a bill cracking down on their emissions. They paid Jackson's son thousands, and magically the bill they opposed with Troy Jackson in charge, it just went away. Coincidence or corruption? 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Troy Jackson's just another dirty politician. SLF PAC paid for and is responsible for the content of this advertising. Not authorized by any candidate or candidates committee. 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
5: Matt Dunlap for Congress. 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He swept floors in a textile factory, washed dishes, worked as a line cook and bartender, and a proud union member.
6: I'm Matt Dunlap. I know what it's like to live paycheck to paycheck, and I know that people are worried about prices and anxious about the future. That's why my top priority in Congress will be to lower the cost of living. When I'm in Congress, I'll oppose the war in Iran that's wasting your tax dollars, driving up the price of gas and the cost of home heating oil. I'll fight to stop the Canadian tariffs and taxes that are driving up the cost of everything, from lumber to lobster to hockey sticks. 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

Best Variety 107.9 The Mix, ladies and gentlemen. Welcome to Friday. It feels so nice, doesn't it? I figured I'd just play a harp throughout all this. Here comes your bonus answer to Jay and Desiree's $1,000 Minute. This will work for Monday at 7:30. Okay, so you can't play today because they already played this morning. But Monday at 7:30, the answer will be big toe. Yeah, that's not a code word to get in someplace. It is the answer you'll use when it feels right. Big toe. So do that Monday morning at 7:30 to win the cash. And now, here comes some more harp. Alex Warren, it's Ordinary 107.9 The Mix.

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We aims to please. That's why we got a 60-minute commercial-free mix. That starts at 4. But in the meantime, we'll play something really cool from an artist named Adele. This is brand new, called Nicole Kidman. Yeah, it's about her. 107.9 The Mix.

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Oh, we got good things on the way, like a Sesame Street movie in development at Netflix. That's so good to hear. More sunny days are on the way. I think that's the name of the movie. We could sure use those, right? And also, there's a Beast in Me with Claire Danes series starting up on Netflix. That was really good. If you ever saw the first season, it's like edgier couch good. Claire Danes just brings out the drama. You can feel everything that's written on her face. Like, ouch, that's going to hurt. Always sounding good for your ears is Whitney Houston on The Mix.

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11: Central Maine weather.
12: Tonight will start off cloudy before clearing out later on as lows drop down to the 40s and low 50s. Winds will lighten up and change directions out of the northwest around 5 miles per hour. Saturday will be the pick of the weekend here. We have lots of sunshine, low humidity, as highs run into the mid to upper 60s. Winds will be out of the north around 5 miles per hour. A great day to check out the leaves as the foliage is peaking across the mountains. We have winds right off the water going into Sunday, though some extra clouds here and there as highs run into the low 60s. I'm CBS 13 meteorologist Emily Santum.

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Anybody watching The Voice? Is there something going on between Kelly Clarkson and Riley Green? I mean, really, the body language is getting a little nuts. Who's behind these hazel eyes on The Mix?

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1: Best Variety, 107.9 The Mix. Here we go. It's the 60-minute afternoon commercial-free mix. Yeah, Guns N' Roses to get it going. The band finished up a 21-show North American run and had special guests the Black Crowes and Ice Cube. International leg of the tour kicks off November 14th in Bengaluru, India. 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

Fast Variety, 107.9 The Mix, 60-minute afternoon commercial-free mix is on. And don't forget, after 5, I will give you another answer to use in Jay and Desiree's $1,000 Minute. Plays again Monday, worth boku bucks, over $4,000. Now Bieber, picking daisies, playing hockey, but not necessarily in that order. 107.9 The Mix.

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Still 60 minutes commercial free if you're looking to set up your weekend football-wise. Nothing's going to stop us now, right? Well, not great theme songs for Boston teams right now. Red Sox out. Patriots have yet to win a game. Maybe they'll start in Buffalo this weekend. That game's at 1 on Sunday. There's Starship now on The Mix.

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All right, my mind has been officially blown. It's Al Levine on the scene. We now have Snickerdoodle Twinkies. They're experimenting with a bunch of new varieties, and I think this could be kind of dangerous. Hey, whatever you do, don't lose that original formula.

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6: 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I'll fight to stop the Canadian tariffs and taxes that are driving up the cost of everything, from

0: lumber to lobster to hockey sticks. 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And I won't give tax breaks to the wealthy that raise your property taxes.
1: I'm Matt Dunlap, candidate for Congress.
0: I approve this message, and I ask for your vote.
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It's Friday. It feels good. And here comes another key answer to use in Jay and Desiree's $1,000 Minute on Monday. Bonus jackpot over $4,000. You got to use this answer. Big toll. I know it doesn't make a lot of sense now, but on Monday it will when they ask a question, and that is the answer, big toe. 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Stone Temple Pilots now. It's a weekend mix-up.

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Pumpkin picking trains leaving all the main this weekend. Look them up. This looks kind of cool. It tours a pumpkin patch. Gets you to the Sea Lion Farm. 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

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Hope your drive is going okay. If you're driving by the Dunkin' Donuts on Main and Bangor, we heard from sources the rock is still there. It was causing a lot of problems at the beginning of the week, and apparently they have not removed it. So, you know what? That's good news for people who like to have lunch over there and watch to see who's going to smack into it again. There's got to be something better to watch. I mean, come on. Watch out for the rock. Oh, by the way, we're playing some right now. It's part of the weekend mix of AC/DC. It's on 107.9 The Mix.

0: Fast Variety 107.9 The Mix. What's going on? Al Levine on the scene. You heard about this lobster roll debate? They're debating over whether it should be warm with butter or cold with mayo. How do you like your lobster roll? Well, if you like it warm with butter, they're saying you might be from out of town. That's how they order it Connecticut style. Cold with mayo is the main way. Do you agree with that? Are you saying, he's just shaking your head going, no, that's not right. Mainers should know this, right? Or do you not even like a lobster roll? Maybe just a big pile of lazy man lobster with some French fries. Either way, we serve up more of the weekend mix up next. Stick around.
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2: 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But in New Hampshire, a typical ACA health insurance plan costs about $400 a month. 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That's not Washington. That's Augusta. And policies put in place while Troy Jackson was Maine's number two elected official. But it gets worse. Before Troy Jackson became Senate president, we paid less for electricity than New Hampshire. Today, we pay a lot more. Under Jackson, Maine's electric rates went up twice as fast as New Hampshire's. And to top it off, New Hampshire has the 49th lowest tax burden in America. Maine has the 5th highest tax burden. It's simple. Troy Jackson supported the policies that make Maine more expensive, and you're paying the price.
3: I'm Susan Collins, candidate for U.S. Senate, and I've approved this message.
2: Paid for by Collins for Senator.
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0: Best Variety 107.9 The Mix. Hey, don't forget this weekend, lots of stuff going on. The Bangor Queen City Expo. It is at the Cross Insurance Center. Your favorite anime artists, all kinds of TV show producers, comic book games too. All kinds of fun stuff. Get to meet some celebs in the house. That's going on all this weekend at Bangor Queen City Expo. Look up the hours. They got them for you today, tomorrow, and Sunday. And again, it is at the Cross Insurance Center, the Cross Insurance Center in Bangor. Okay, got that all straight. More of the Weekend Mix-Up is coming up next.
1: I'm Troy Jackson. This is my mom, Colleen.
2: I had my son at 16. I had never even babysat before that, so it was a whole new experience for me. So he went to kindergarten. I went to high school in the same little school. We rode the bus together. It was a struggle, yeah. I remember sitting on the bus next to him, and I really couldn't afford lunch for both of us. But that little boy who sat next to me on the bus grew up. And when Troy became our state senator, he passed a bill to make sure every kid in Maine got free lunch. Troy never talks about what he's done, but somebody will come up to me in the grocery store or someplace in town, and they'll say, Troy helped me get a sewer. Troy helped me get my mother into a nursing home. When he tells you something, he actually means it. That comes straight from the heart. That's who he is. My son will never forget where he came from or who he's fighting for.
1: I'm Troy Jackson. I'm running for Senate, and I approve this message.
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1: Here's what politician Troy Jackson claims.
2: You don't get to buy the government that you want.
1: But let's look at what Troy Jackson did in Augusta. When Jackson was state Senate president, his son was one of the highest paid lobbyists in town. Special interests paid his son, and Jackson changed his positions. It was reported that Jackson, quote, flipped his position as his son lobbied. The Portland Press Herald reported Jackson flipped a lot. And Jackson's family has raked in nearly $200,000 lobbying. One company opposed a bill cracking down on their emissions. They paid Jackson's son thousands, and magically the bill they opposed with Troy Jackson in charge, it just went away. Coincidence or corruption? You decide. Troy Jackson's just another dirty politician. 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
5: Central Maine weather.
6: Tonight will start off cloudy before clearing out later on as lows drop down to the 40s and low 50s. Winds will lighten up and change directions out of the northwest around 5 miles per hour. Saturday will be the pick of the weekend here. We have lots of sunshine, low humidity, as highs run into the mid to upper 60s. Winds will be out of the north around 5 miles per hour. A great day to check out the leaves as the foliage is peaking across the mountains. We have winds right off the water going into Sunday, though some extra clouds here and there, as highs run into the low 60s. I'm CBS 13 meteorologist Emily Santum.

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0: 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It's Al Levine on your weekend mix-up. Music news, Rod Stewart says he'll tour again in 27. It's going to be the final encore tour, though. That's what's on his mind. Make it a last blast that will definitely be remembered forever. What an artist, what a performer. So we'll get Divinyls on, John Mellencamp, and how about Benson Boone next on The Mix.
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Well, you all know about the time change, or do you? Well, yeah, we fall back November 1st. That's a Sunday. About a month from now. Yeah, a lot of people thought maybe it was going to be October 1st, but yeah, you got another month. That gets you extra sleep. Now, Augusta high school students are getting excited about this. The school department is looking at moving back start times for middle and high school students by more than a half hour. Yeah, I knew that would get somebody's attention. Here's Mellencamp on The Mix.

0: It's a beautiful thing. Benson Boone, 107.9 The Mix, 94.1, 95.1 Bangor, Down East. We're just getting started. The weekend mix-up is underway. Bon Jovi, Go-Go's, among many to play next. Keep it right here all weekend, please.
1: Paul LePage.
2: I was 11 in the hospital. My father handed me this coin. He said, tell the doctors you fell down the stairs.
1: Paul's father handed him a 50-cent coin. Paul took it, left the hospital, never moving back home. He was homeless on the streets in Lewiston until two local families took him in.
2: I know what it's like when every dollar matters. 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
1: 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He disagrees with them. Paul LePage opposes higher taxes.
2: I'm Paul LePage, candidate for Congress. I approve this message because in Congress, I'll always fight for Maine.
1: Paid for by Paul LePage for Congress.
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2: Central Maine weather.
3: Tonight will start off cloudy before clearing out later on as lows drop down to the 40s and low 50s. Winds will lighten up and change directions out of the northwest around 5 miles per hour. Saturday will be the pick of the weekend here. We have lots of sunshine, low humidity, as highs run into the mid to upper 60s. Winds will be out of the north around 5 miles per hour. A great day to check out the leaves as the foliage is peaking across the mountains. We have winds right off the water going into Sunday, though, some extra clouds here and there, as highs run into the low 60s. I'm CBS 13 meteorologist Emily Santum.
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0: 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Because I gotta have faith. 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